0: Why don't you listen to me right now? I will sit on this chair. 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
0: to get on your knees.
1: You closely. Well, I keep burning on the inside.
0: See me smiling.
1: As you
0: get on your knees,
1: approach me,
0: crawl to me,
1: and we agree to keep me.

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Things have been tough, but not off the cuff. What'd he say? I didn't matter, cause my ass is

0: Really, they my enemies. Full-blooded tendencies. I wonder if he can see through the possibility.
1: I know how you're feeling right now, and you're running out of patience with me. You're thinking that it's over right

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multi multi multi multi multi multi multi multi multi multi multi multi multi multi multi multi multi multi multi multi multi multi multi multi

ticking clock, like I'm a mess with contradictions. I'm holding the roof as it's about to fall.